0: That is Mirko and Meeks and their track on Househeads. That is called Keep On Walking. And before that, Groove P on the mix of Love Dancing, getting an update and release in Fool's Paradise. That's from Shanghai's Carter and Mixed Signals. Big record that. And just a reminder that Fool's Paradise will be hosting our first ever festival stage at the Electric Paradise in Milton Keynes on the 8th of August. With Mark Knight, Michael Gray, Todd Terry, Dave Lee, Norman J and Jaeger Rosa on the lineup. For more information, head to the socials at Fool's Paradise Rex. So it's Danny Reese here with you on Tour and Radio, and I think I've just got enough time to squeeze in one more before the end of the hour. You know how we do, it's this week's Tour and Anthem.
1: 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This is Danny Reese.
0: Released back in 2007, this is Dee Ramirez and Mark Knight and their huge club banger. These two, working in the studio back then, made some serious magic and some serious anthems. This is Colombian Soul, and it's this week's Tour and Anthem.

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1: A big tour, man, from for you right there from way back in 2007. That is Dee Ramirez and Mark Knight teaming up on their track Colombian Soul. Absolutely love that. And if you want to know any of the tracks I played in the mix, then head on over to the Tour Room website for a full track listing. And that's about it for another episode of Tour Room Radio. Huge thanks to all the incredible artists, and of course a big shout out to you guys for listening. Much love to you all. 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I've been Danny Reese. It's been great hanging out with you guys. This has been Tour Room Radio. I'll see you soon.
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0: 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This is Feels Like Home, your place to feel it all. You're with Ken Colt.
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Here is Bebe Rexha together with David Guetta with their new song

Feels Like Home Radio, where music meets emotion. Thank you for spending this time with me. I hope this mix brought you some good vibes and put a smile on your face. Keep smiling, keep dancing, and take care of each other. Big love to all of you around the world. This is Ken Colt. See you next week.

I'm into it. 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
1: I heard what you said, just as I was tasting freedom.

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1: 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Ici, pour vous.
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5: I'm Roger Sanchez. Welcome to Release Yourself. This week, I'm taking you to a really cool club in London called Night Tales. Now, this was a vibe. Let's get into the mix.

This is Release Yourself with me, Roger Sanchez, and right now you're checking out my set recorded at the Grand Casino in Basel, Switzerland. Now, they turned the hall that they did this event into like a proper warehouse rave. The sound system was phenomenal. Decorations were great. They even had these trapeze artists coming from the roof. It was a vibe, and the crowd was definitely up for proper house music. All right.

I'm Roger Sanchez, and this is Release Yourself. Right now, you're listening to my set recorded live at Grand Casino in Basel. Now, I have to say that the best part of it was the way that the crowd was reacting every single time I dropped vocals that they recognized. But when the tribal beats came in, they lost it. Love that about this crowd. All right, let's get back into it.

0: So that was my set recorded live at Grand Casino in Basel, Switzerland. Thanks for checking out the show this week. And remember, you can listen back to this show and the full Release Yourself archive via my SoundCloud page. I'll be back next week to bring you the very best of house music from around the world. Same time, same place. But until then, you have been released. And I hope to see you very soon on the dance floor.
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5: 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Ici.
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6: I got something for your mind, your body.